99, where it's just after 8 o'clock on a Tuesday night. Some of you kicking back and relaxing after a long, hard day's work. Others of you, like me, working your way through the evening. And we've got great music for all of you, so stick around. I'm Steve Hall with something brand new from Megan Barone. Check this one out. It's called Beautiful Things. High 99. Good evening. Happy Tuesday, everybody.

High 99. Well, we do have a chance of rain in the forecast tomorrow night and a slight chance on Thursday afternoon. Otherwise, lots of sunshine and mild temperatures over the next couple of days for you. Jesse Warkus forecast just ahead. Here's House again. It's Hudson Westbrook. 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
4: Hi everyone, we're headed for a partly cloudy night tonight. Temperatures dropping down to 58. Then for tomorrow, partly sunny. Could see a few showers and storms late in the day with a high of 85. Tomorrow night, some scattered showers and thunderstorms dropping to 65. Looks good Thursday, sunny and 82. From WTWO, your local weather authority, I'm meteorologist Jesse Walker.
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Well, the college football season starts this Saturday. That includes the Indiana State Sycamores, ISU, at home at Memorial Stadium, taking on Southeast Missouri this Saturday, 1 o'clock. 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

$29.99. We're only 10 days away from kicking off the Labor Day weekend, the unofficial end of summer. They're ready for the holiday up in Clinton, Indiana, where the Italian flags are flying and they've painted the streets the traditional colors. The Little Italy Festival kicking off 1 week from Friday up in Clinton, Indiana. New from Blake Shelton, here's Let Him In Anyway. High 99. Good evening, everybody.

99 when we have a new track record, a Wisconsin cat stepping into the record books with an incredible feat of having 29 toes. Erebus Anomaly, a Maine coon cat, earned the Guinness World Record for the most toes on a cat after his digits were counted at 29. That's 11 more than the standard number for a domesticated feline. The previous record, 28, set by a Canadian pet named Jake back in 2002. But 29 toes, that cat can itch up a storm, I guarantee it. This is the latest from Justin Moore. Here's Time's Ticking. Hi, 99. Happy Tuesday, everybody.

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99. Well, coming up later this hour, we'll give you the details of how you could win tickets to a great show coming up during the Labor Day weekend at the KZ Popcorn Festival. Keep listening for that. And Jesse Walker's forecast is just ahead. Here's Jordan Davis. 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
6: High 99. Local weather authority forecast.
7: Hi everyone, we're headed for a partly cloudy night tonight. Temperatures dropping down to 58. Then for tomorrow, partly sunny. Could see a few showers and storms late in the day with a high of 85. Tomorrow night, some scattered showers and thunderstorms dropping to 65. Looks good Thursday, sunny and 82. From WTWO, your local weather authority, I'm meteorologist Jesse Walker.
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I-99. Well, we've been blessed with clear skies over the past few nights, so we've got a nice view of the moon. The full moon for August coming out this Friday. It's the full Sturgeon Moon. It'll hit its peak just after midnight this upcoming Friday night. Check out the Friday full moon. Ends of the Earth. Here's Ty Myers from High 99.

$4.99. Time for you to become a winner. It's your chance to win tickets to see Sarah Evans at the Casey Popcorn Festival in Casey, Illinois, coming up on Sunday, September 6th. Text the word Sarah to 24609 for your chance to win. Again, text the word Sarah, S-A-R-A, to 24609. Win tickets to see Sarah Evans at the Casey Popcorn Festival. Again, coming up Sunday, September 9th in Casey, Illinois. The latest from Taylor Swift, I Knew It, I Knew You, 599.

$2.99. Well, be careful what you say. You might be revealing your age. A post on TikTok is going viral because it asked the question, what's a word or phrase that instantly reveals someone's age bracket? Well, you're apparently old if you say any of these things. If you say videotaping instead of recording, you're old. If you say pound signed instead of hashtag. If you say half past or quarter till when you're telling time. If you say shrink instead of therapist, apparently you're old. If you say pocketbook instead of purse, stewardess instead of flight attendant, slacks instead of pants, beauty parlor instead of salon, or supper instead of dinner, then you're an old dude. So I admit I'm old because I say a lot of those things. It's Luke Combs now. Here's Days Like These. I-99. Days.

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0: Lachey. And this is our new song, Say So. If you need somebody,
1: say so.
0: It's basically just a reminder that no matter what you're going through, you don't have to go through it alone.
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5:99. End of the 10 o'clock hour we go. It's a Tuesday night. Happy Taco Tuesday to you. Glad you can join us tonight. We're going to continue to carry on as we always do with great music. Here's Kenny Chesney. Bye.

99. Well, today we say happy birthday to NFL Hall of Famer, former Colts wide receiver Marvin Harrison. He's 54 years old today. The lovely and talented Joni Messina's 56. And the man that brought us achy, breaky heart, Billy Ray Cyrus, celebrates his 65th birthday today. Happy birthday to all. Jesse Walker's forecast coming up. Here's Luke Combs, Sleepless in a Hotel Room. Bye, 99.

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8: 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Local weather authority forecast.
9: Hi everyone, we're headed for a partly cloudy night tonight. Temperatures dropping down to 58. Then for tomorrow, partly sunny. Could see a few showers and storms late in the day with a high of 85. Tomorrow night, some scattered showers and thunderstorms dropping to 65. Looks good Thursday, sunny and 82. From WTWO, your local weather authority, I'm meteorologist Jesse Walker.
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$29.99. No winner in last night's Powerball drawing. The numbers drawn were 3, 16, 33, 38, 68 with the Powerball at 2. That means tomorrow night's Powerball jackpot goes up to $96 million. Tonight's Mega Millions jackpot standing at $130 million. That drawing coming up in about a half hour. Ella Langley, be heard.

I-99. Well, it's the final week of the NFL preseason. We've got exhibition games Thursday, Friday, and Saturday this week. The Green Bay Packers will be hosting Arizona. That'll be at the frozen tundra of Lambeau Field Friday night with an 8 o'clock start there. The Bears' last preseason game is this Saturday night. They're in Tennessee to take on the Titans, 6 o'clock Saturday night. Meanwhile, the Detroit Lions are in Indianapolis to take on the Colts for the final preseason game of the year for Indianapolis. That's a 1 o'clock game Saturday at Lucas Oil Stadium. NFL regular season begins 2 weeks from tomorrow. Newcomer Stella Lefty, here's Boston, I-99.

99. Looking for romance? Well, a new report ranked cities based on their romance-related Google searches. According to this report, New York City is the number one U.S. city for romance. Nashville, number two. Austin, Texas, number three. Then it's Chicago and Jacksonville, Florida, rounding out the top five. Those are the cities to check out if you're looking for love. It's Cody Johnson. Here's the fall. High 99. Good evening. Happy Tuesday, everybody.

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0: It's Luke Combs, and this is my new song. Rethink some things. The kind of woman makes a merry My idea when we wrote it was actually a guy who basically wants to get out of this relationship and can't seem to.
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5:99. Glad to have you along for the ride on a Tuesday night. We're into the 11 o'clock hour, heading toward midnight. It's our final hour together today. I'm Steve Hall, and I knew it from George Burge and Luke Bryan. It's Ride, Ride, Ride. 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

$2.99. Well, we have had some beautiful weather over the last couple of days. More great weather coming up, although we're going to see things start to heat up over the weekend, up close to 90 by Sunday. Details of the forecast just ahead with Jesse Walker. Here's Thomas Rutt with Jordan Davis. It ain't a bad life.

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11: Hi everyone, we're headed for a partly cloudy night tonight. Temperatures dropping down to 58. Then for tomorrow, partly sunny. Could see a few showers and storms late in the day with a high of 85. Tomorrow night, some scattered showers and thunderstorms dropping to 65. Looks good Thursday, sunny and 82. From WTWO, your local weather authority, I'm meteorologist Jesse Walker.
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$99. 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And Terre Haute's own Mullet Over will be performing as well. 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

$14.99. Looking for a great midnight snack? We've got just the thing for you. Today is National Banana Split Day. I haven't had a banana split forever. Today is also National Kiss and Makeup Day. And if you had a rough day, today National Whiskey Sour Day. So here's to you, my friend. Right up that vein, it's Riley Green. Think as you drunk. High 99.

99, putting the wraps on a Tuesday night, getting set to hit the road for home. Thanks for your company tonight. Sure do appreciate it. I'll be back tomorrow night at 7. 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Have yourself a great day. Keep yourself safe, happy, and healthy, and we'll talk again real soon. House Again with Hudson Westbrook, 599.

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0: Sunshed. And this is our new song, Say So. 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It's basically just a reminder that no matter what you're going through, you don't have to go through it alone.
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1: 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But
0: I knew it, I knew you. I was 5 when I first saw Toy Story. 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

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Kelsey Ballerini and Miss Me More. Good morning and happy hump day, my friend. Going to be a little warmer today, mostly sunny, a high of 86. Here's Luke Bryan, country, she knows it. 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
6: Good morning, everyone. We're looking at partly sunny skies across the area today. A chance of some late day showers and storms developing, a high of 85. Then for tonight, some early showers and thunderstorms dropping to 65. For tomorrow, Thursday, it's looking pretty good. Partly sunny, a little cooler, a little less humid, a high of 82. From WTWO, your local weather authority, I'm meteorologist Jesse Walker.
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Here's my girl, Megan Maroney, really proud of how well this young lady is doing. Here's Beautiful Things with the Wabash Valley's Country High 99.

Hi, Daddy Dye, Keith Urban, and Brown Eyes, baby. Hey, today is National Willing to Lend a Hand Day. And you know what? Let's say you made some biscuits and gravy this morning and you got too much. Well, I'm willing to lend you a hand to help you eat it. Here's Luke Combs, Sleepless in a Hotel Room on High 99.

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I-99, the Wabash Valley's country station. 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
1: Good morning from the WTWO newsroom. I'm David Shepard reporting. Terre Haute Police preparing for large crowds this weekend for the return of the Shy Diesel Extravaganza. It will be Friday and Saturday at the Vigo County Fairgrounds. PHPD says they'll have extra officers out through the weekend assisting with traffic and responding to calls for service. Police are asking drivers to be patient and use caution on local roadways during the event. An Indianapolis man in jail on meth charges following a traffic stop early Tuesday morning in Clay County. The Sheriff's Department says deputies tried to stop a vehicle on I-70 and noticed possible criminal activity. Search of the vehicle uncovered marijuana, 6 grams of meth, and drug paraphernalia. 41-year-old Eric Bright was arrested and charged with dealing meth. He's also charged with possession. Ascension St. Vincent Clay will host a community health fair this Saturday. Area residents are invited to access low-cost health labs, preventative screening, and local fitness resources. You can also have your blood sugar and cholesterol levels checked. There will also be bone density screenings and a heart scan. Again, it's this Saturday from 8 a.m. till 11 a.m. at Ascension St. Vincent Clay. That's at 1206 East National Avenue in Brazil. And in national news this morning, tributes are pouring in for the Queen of Country, Dolly Parton. Her family announced yesterday the singer unexpectedly died at the age of 80. President Trump has ordered flags to be lowered to half-staff in honor of the country music icon. In the newsroom, I'm David Shepard reporting for WTWO, your local news leader.
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2: Good morning, everyone. We're looking at partly sunny skies across the area today. A chance of some late-day showers and storms developing, a high of 85. Then for tonight, some early showers and thunderstorms dropping to 65. For tomorrow, Thursday, it's looking pretty good. Partly sunny, a little cooler, a little less humid, a high of 82. From WTWO, your local weather authority, I'm meteorologist Jesse Walker.
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0: High 99, the Wabash Valley's country station. Blake and Gwen and nobody but you. Well, good morning and happy Wednesday to you, my friend. Going to be a nice day today. Sunny, a high getting up to 86. I do have a traffic alert I want to pass along. The westbound exit 11 of I-70, the off-ramp to US 46, is closed and is expected to remain closed for about 4 to 6 hours due to an overturned semi transporting large I-beams. Again, exit 11, westbound lane off I-70 to 46, going to be closed for the next 4 to 6 hours.
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0: I-99, the Wabash Valley's country station, Luke Combs, and One Number Away. Well, for those of you who don't know, Dolly Parton passed away yesterday afternoon, and Dolly is not only one of the greatest country singers in America ever, she was America's sweetheart. Like, everyone loved Dolly, and she touched so many lives. We here at I-99 truly miss her, and we're going to be doing some tributes throughout the day to Dolly. So we hope you stick around and listen for that. The first one will be coming up here very shortly.
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99, the Wabash Valley's country station. Coming up next in the Nashville Scoop, we're going to talk some Dolly Parton, talk about her cause of death and what her wishes are. Details after Ty Myers.

0: High 99, Ty Myers, and Ends of the Earth. Well, as you probably heard by now, we lost a true legend and an icon yesterday. Dolly Rebecca Parton passed away at 80 years old. Dolly was not only just a great singer, she was an actress, a humanitarian, an author, a playwriter, and an excellent songwriter. Her reps say she bravely faced a brief battle with cancer and passed away at the Vanderbilt Ingram Cancer Center in Nashville, and she was surrounded by loved ones. It was previously reported that she was admitted to the hospital on Friday and was dealing with kidney and autoimmune issues. Her nephew was the first to break the news with a video on Instagram. He said, quote, "Dolly called me and said she wants to rest in a beautiful bed of plush cotton because after a life wearing heavy rhinestones, she finally deserves to be comfortable and have some rest. Dolly, may you rest in peace." Her rep shared that at her request, she will be laid to rest with a small and private service with immediate family at the Woodlawn Memorial Park and mausoleum there in Nashville. She'll join, of course, her husband, Carl Dean, who passed away in March of last year. Now, instead of flowers, Dolly's family is asking for donations to her Imagination Library, which she was so passionate about, kids reading. Fans are also encouraged to pay tribute to her by tagging her account on social media. So again, if you could make a donation to Dolly's Imagination Library, that's what she would want. And that, my friend, is the Nashville Scoop.
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4: Good morning, everyone. We're looking at partly sunny skies across the area today. A chance of some late-day showers and storms developing, a high of 85. Then for tonight, some early showers and thunderstorms dropping to 65. For tomorrow, Thursday, it's looking pretty good. Partly sunny, a little cooler, a little less humid, a high of 82. From WTWO, your local weather authority, I'm meteorologist Jesse Walker.
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0: 99, the Wabash Valley's country station, Thomas Rhett, Jordan Davis, and Ain't a Bad Life. It's time for our small town salute. Today we head to Putnam County and salute our friends in Russellville, which was established in 1828. 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

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News coming up at 7 o'clock. The forecast with Jesse. This is Bailey Zimmerman, 6 number 1. 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
1: Good morning from the WTWO Newsroom. I'm David Shepard reporting. Terre Haute Police preparing for large crowds this weekend for the return of the Shy Diesel Extravaganza. It will be Friday and Saturday at the Vigo County Fairgrounds. THPD says they'll have extra officers out through the weekend assisting with traffic and responding to calls for service. Police are asking drivers to be patient and use caution on local roadways during the event. An Indianapolis man in jail on meth charges following a traffic stop early Tuesday morning in Clay County. The Sheriff's Department says deputies tried to stop a vehicle on I-70 and noticed possible criminal activity. Search of the vehicle uncovered marijuana, 6 grams of meth, and drug paraphernalia. 41-year-old Eric Bright was arrested and charged with dealing meth. He's also charged with possession. Ascension St. Vincent Clay will host a community health fair this Saturday. Area residents are invited to access low-cost health labs, preventative screening, and local fitness resources. You can also have your blood sugar and cholesterol levels checked. There will also be bone density screenings and a heart scan. Again, it's this Saturday from 8 a.m. till 11 a.m. at Ascension St. Vincent Clay. That's at 1206 East National Avenue in Brazil. And in national news this morning, tributes are pouring in for the Queen of Country, Dolly Parton. Her family announced yesterday the singer unexpectedly died at the age of 80. President Trump has ordered flags to be lowered to half-staff in honor of the country music icon. In the newsroom, I'm David Shepard reporting for WTWO, your local news leader.
0: 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Local Weather Authority forecast.
2: Good morning, everyone. We're looking at partly sunny skies across the area today. A chance of some late-day showers and storms developing, a high of 85. Then for tonight, some early showers and thunderstorms dropping to 65. For tomorrow, Thursday, it's looking pretty good. Partly sunny, a little cooler, a little less humid, a high of 82. From WTWO, your local weather authority, I'm meteorologist Jesse Walker.
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0: Wabash Valley's Country Station. Gentleman George, and write this down. Well, a traffic note to pass along to you. Westbound I-70, exit 11, the off-ramp to US 46 is closed, and it's expected to be closed for about the next 3 to 5 hours due to an overturned semi that was transporting large I-beams. As soon as we get updates on that, certainly we will let you know. But again, westbound I-70, exit 11, the off-ramp to US 46 is closed for the next 3 to 5 hours.
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6: It's time to think spooky nights and Chris mornings at Once Upon a Child. 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

0: Hi-da-dee-dee, the Wabash Valley's country. I don't know what I'd be doing if I weren't doing this. I'm probably getting in trouble somehow. Luke Combs here on the Wabash Valley's country station. Hey, coming up on September 6th, Sarah Evans going to be at the KZ Popcorn Festival, and we got your tickets. 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Text Sarah, S-A-R-A, to 24609. 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
7: Ladies and gentlemen, buckle up for another yeah, that's a pepper thing. First up is Brian. He likes to iron his shirt to look presentable to his can of Dr. Pepper. What a gentleman. That's a pepper thing. And Harper, who makes her family clap every time she cracks one open. It's a respect thing. It's also a pepper thing. Next up, Jaden, who wears a blindfold while sipping because he can't handle the beauty of an ice-cold Dr. Pepper can. We get it. It's gorgeous. And yeah, it's a pepper thing. Meanwhile, Big Mike has set up a personal wind machine so every sip comes with that slow-motion hair moment. So cinematic.

I-99, the Wabash Rally's country station. That is Kenny Chesney and Carry On. Well, Dolly Parton passed away yesterday, and throughout the day today, at various times, we're going to be doing tributes to Dolly. You know, Dolly had 25 number one songs. She also set a Guinness World Record by having a number one song in four consecutive decades, the only artist to do that. Four consecutive decades, she had a number one song. Her last song was a duet that she did, which won two Academy of Country Music Awards for Video of the Year and Vocal Event of the Year, and also won a CMA Award for Vocal Event of the Year. It's a song she did with Brad Paisley, and it was her final number one song, and I felt like it's only appropriate we play that one today. Brad Paisley and Dolly Parton, When I Get Where I'm Going. We miss you, Dolly.

0: Dolly Parton's final number one song with Brad Paisley there, When I Get Where I'm Going. And, of course, we have no doubt about where she will be going. Dolly, we miss you, kid. By the way, Dolly's family has asked that in lieu of flowers, if you could just please make a donation to Dolly's Imagination Library, that's what she would want.
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1: High 99, your local weather authority forecast.
10: Good morning, everyone. We're looking at partly sunny skies across the area today. A chance of some late-day showers and storms developing, a high of 85. Then for tonight, some early showers and thunderstorms dropping to 65. For tomorrow, Thursday, it's looking pretty good. Partly sunny, a little cooler, a little less humid, a high of 82. From WTWO, your local weather authority, I'm meteorologist Jesse Walker.
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0: 99.9 The Wabash Valley's country station. Justin Moore and Time's Ticking. Want to wish happy birthday to Macy Ramey. Macy, I hope you have a great day, little girl. Pam Hayes, Clarence's sugar mama, celebrating her birthday today. Pam, I hope you have a great birthday. And Jonah Sills, celebrating his birthday today. Jonah, I hope you have a fantastic birthday. And hey, you should have. Your brother Jeremy's buying the night.
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0: 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They can cause a crash.
1: 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You know what they're looking at. They're looking at their phone.
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1: Good morning from the WTWO Newsroom. I'm David Shepard reporting. Terre Haute Police preparing for large crowds this weekend for the return of the Shy Diesel Extravaganza. It will be Friday and Saturday at the Vigo County Fairgrounds. GHPD says they'll have extra officers out through the weekend assisting with traffic and responding to calls for service. Police are asking drivers to be patient and use caution on local roadways during the event. An Indianapolis man in jail on meth charges following a traffic stop early Tuesday morning in Clay County. The Sheriff's Department says deputies tried to stop a vehicle on I-70 and noticed possible criminal activity. Search of the vehicle uncovered marijuana, 6 grams of meth, and drug paraphernalia. 41-year-old Eric Bright was arrested and charged with dealing meth. He's also charged with possession. Ascension St. Vincent Clay will host a community health fair this Saturday. Area residents are invited to access low-cost health labs, preventative screening, and local fitness resources. You can also have your blood sugar and cholesterol levels checked. There will also be bone density screenings and a heart scan. Again, it's this Saturday from 8 a.m. till 11 a.m. at Ascension St. Vincent Clay. That's at 1206 East National Avenue in Brazil. And in national news this morning, tributes are pouring in for the Queen of Country, Dolly Parton. Her family announced yesterday the singer unexpectedly died at the age of 80. President Trump has ordered flags to be lowered to half staff in honor of the country music icon. In the newsroom, I'm David Shepard reporting for WTWO, your local news leader.
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0: 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Local Weather Authority forecast.
3: Good morning, everyone. We're looking at partly sunny skies across the area today. A chance of some late-day showers and storms developing, a high of 85. Then for tonight, some early showers and thunderstorms dropping to 65. For tomorrow, Thursday, it's looking pretty good. Partly sunny, a little cooler, a little less humid, a high of 82. From WTWO, your local weather authority, I'm meteorologist Jesse Walker.
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0: Hi, Daddy Di, Maddie and Tay, and Die from a Broken Heart. Well, it's time to celebrate, and today is National Willing to Lend a Hand Day. And I'm that guy. I'm always willing to lend a hand. Say, for example, you know, you've made too many chocolate chip cookies. 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Reason to celebrate today, brought to you by our friend at Detro Trailers. 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
8: Ladies and gentlemen, buckle up for another yeah, that's a pepper thing. First up is Brian. 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What a gentleman. That's a pepper thing. And Harper, who makes her family clap every time she cracks one open. It's a respect thing. It's also a pepper thing. Next up, Jaden, who wears a blindfold while sipping because he can't handle the beauty of an ice-cold Dr. Pepper can. We get it. It's gorgeous. And oh yeah, it's a pepper thing. 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So cinematic. 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And what drives all this? 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It's a pepper thing.
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0: I-99, David Lee Murphy in the party crowd. Well, songwriter and now singer Graylin James is going to be at the KZ Popcorn Festival coming up on Saturday, September 5th. We got tickets to the show. Want a shot at winning a pair? Text James to 24609. That's James to 24609, and you'll have a shot at winning. And you need details on the KZ Popcorn Festival, about events and stuff, go to popcornfestival.net.
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George Burns and Luke Combs, Ride, Ride, Ride. Happy Wednesday to you, my friend. Yesterday, the legendary Dolly Parton passed away, and today we're going to pay tribute to Dolly today. Dolly was very talented, great songwriter, wrote a lot of songs for a lot of other people, and this is how talented she is. We all know the number one song she had, I Will Always Love You. Well, on the exact same day, she wrote another number one song, which was Jolene. Now, have you ever wondered what the story behind Jolene was? Was there some woman trying to take Dolly's husband away from her? What really happened? Well, the story of the song came from a

redheaded bank clerk who flirted heavily with Dolly's husband, Carl Dean, shortly after they were married. Now, kind of the joke to that was Carl enjoyed visiting the local bank branch because the teller paid him a lot of attention. Dolly used to joke with him saying, "You're spending a lot of time at the bank, Carl. I don't think we've got that kind of money." That's where the story comes from. The name of the song came from a fan. A young, beautiful, red-haired fan came to the stage during one of Dolly's shows asking for an autograph. Dolly loved her name and appearance so much that she told her she would write a song about her. So the name of the song comes from a fan. The story of the song comes from a bank teller. It was Dolly's second number one hit. It's Jolene.

0: 99, the Wabash Valley's country station. That is Dolly Parton and Jolene. Well, Dolly, of course, as I've said, is very talented, but she didn't win at everything. Kind of an entertaining story about Dolly. She liked to have fun. Dolly entered a drag queen Dolly Parton lookalike contest and lost to the other contestants. Lost her own lookalike contest. Of course, that would certainly make me question the judges. I mean, I'm just saying.
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8: Good morning, everyone. We're looking at partly sunny skies across the area today. A chance of some late day showers and storms developing, a high of 85. Then for tonight, some early showers and thunderstorms dropping to 65. For tomorrow, Thursday, it's looking pretty good. Partly sunny, a little cooler, a little less humid, a high of 82. From WTWO, your local weather authority, I'm meteorologist Jesse Walker.
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0: 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That'll be from 7 to 9. 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

I-99, the Wabash Valley's country station. Just a reminder, the I-70 westbound exit 11 ramp onto U.S. 46, it is closed. Probably going to be closed for 2 to 3 more hours. We'll keep you posted as we find out. 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
9: All right, well, we have partly sunny skies in the forecast for today with a high of 85. Looks like some late day showers and storms developing. For tonight, some early showers and storms dropping down to 65. For tomorrow and Friday, both looking good. Mostly sunny both days with highs in the lower 80s. From WTWO, your local weather authority, I'm meteorologist Jesse Walker.
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Need I Justin Moore with a woman you love? 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I probably should have get adult supervision. 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

I-99, Scotty McCreary, and Bottle Rockets. That's going to wrap it up for me, Party Marty, my girl Charlie coming up next. Have a great rest of your day, and I'll see you in the morning.

Redneck Crazy. It's Tyler Farr here on the Wabash Valley's Country. This is Hot 99. And yesterday, like many of you, stopped me in my tracks to lose Dolly Parton. I don't know. It feels like she was an aunt or a sister. I grew up with her as you did. 80 years old. Just 4 days after she said, I still have so many things I want to achieve, I'm getting better. I mean, she wasn't just a singer with a career that spanned decades. She had Grammy wins. She had film roles. And later in life, a musical, which is on Broadway now, titled Dolly. She's now with her husband of nearly 60 years, Carl Thomas Dean, who passed away last year. My heart, like you, is very sad, but I'm just so glad we got the music. One of my favorite songs in the world is from 1981, and it was Dolly's 9 to 5. She, of course, starred in the movie with Jane Fonda, who approached Dolly and said, could you write the theme song? Dolly said, absolutely. Well, there's a lot of downtime on movie sets. It's kind of boring. So Dolly was just sitting there kind of bored, and she was sitting behind a typewriter. And she explained the genius behind the typewriter sound on the track. When she wrote the song, she used her acrylic nails on the set when she was writing it. And she did it, and they put it on the album. And no joke, if you see instruments on the back of the album for 9 to 5, it says Dolly Parton's nails. Dolly Parton, gone too soon, but long live the music. Here's one of my favorites, 9 to 5 on Hot 99.

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0: 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Local weather authority forecast.
18: All right, we only have partly sunny skies in the forecast for today with a high of 85. Looks like some late day showers and storms developing. For tonight, some early showers and storms dropping down to 65. For tomorrow and Friday, both looking good. Mostly sunny both days with highs in the lower 80s. From WTWO, your local weather authority, I'm meteorologist Jesse Walker.
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Morgan Wallen, and last night. 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Good morning. My name is Charlene McKenzie, bringing you Megan Maroney with Beautiful Things.

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They won that a record-setting 18 times. 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It's Tom Myers and Ends of the Earth.

Hardy singing about being a rednecker on Hot 99, where every week we salute the amazing animals you can adopt at the Terre Haute Humane Society. It's the Tale of the Week brought to you by the Heritage Animal Hospital. And this week we feature an amazing cat. His name is Oxler. He's about 6 years old. He's so chill, loves to play and sleep. Why wouldn't you go get him? When you stop in at the Terre Haute Humane Society, mention Hot 99, you'll get $10 off your adoption fee. Thanks to Heritage Animal Hospital on Hot 99.

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0: 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Your local weather authority forecast.
12: All right, we have partly sunny skies in the forecast for today with a high of 85. Looks like some late day showers and storms developing. For tonight, some early showers and storms dropping down to 65. For tomorrow and Friday, both looking good. Mostly sunny both days with highs in the lower 80s. From WTWO, your local weather authority, I'm meteorologist Jesse Walker.
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Josh Grayson and Nothing to Lose here on the Wabash Valley's Country Station. Welcome. We are Hot 99. Hope you're having a really good hump day. Middle of the work week, and 86 will be the afternoon highs. It's Bailey Zimmerman, Chevy Silverado, Hot 99.

Josh Turner, would you go with me on Hot 99? And yesterday, pumpkin spice lattes came back to Starbucks. And the promo for them is Martha Stewart ordering a pumpkin spice latte. She joked, it's the drink that makes us all a little more basic. Why do I talk like that? Because that's how Martha Stewart sounds. We are Hot 99 with Luke Combs and Days Like These.

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Russell Dickerson and Happen to Me on the Wabash Valley's Country, inviting you to tune in tomorrow morning for the biggest party in the Wabash Valley. And he's right here every weekday, 5 to 10. I'm talking about mornings with Party Marty. P-A-R-T-Y, because he can. 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

Kelsea Ballerini and Love Me Like You Mean It on the Wabash Valley's Country. Good afternoon, just past 12 o'clock. We've got Luke Combs on the way, Jody Messina, Jason Aldean, Gabby Barrett, and you bet. Before the 1 o'clock hour, I will pay tribute to Dolly Parton. That's a guarantee. It's Kenny Chesney and Carry On 99.

all to love. His name is Lee Bryce here on the Wabash Valley's Country, and there's a brand new home design trend, and it wants us to unplug. Literally, they're called analog rooms, and they're poised to be one of the hottest home trends this fall. 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It's just creating a space that helps you slow down, connect with others, and take a break from the digital world. I like it. I like this. Story Song, one of the best. 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
3: High 99. Weather Authority forecast.
15: All right, well, we have partly sunny skies in the forecast for today with a high of 85. Looks like some late day showers and storms developing. For tonight, some early showers and storms dropping down to 65. For tomorrow and Friday, both looking good. Mostly sunny both days with highs in the lower 80s. From WTWO, your local weather authority, I'm meteorologist Jesse Walker.
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1: Jody Messina and bye-bye on the Wabash Valley's Country Station. And everybody's heart seemed to break yesterday when we all got the news. We lost our beloved Dolly Parton. What a legend, 80 years old. She has had just some health issues ever since actually her husband Carl passed away last March of 2025. Yes, our hearts were broken because Dolly was the soundtrack of a lot of our lives. Whether you loved her, your parents loved her, your grandparents, she just was a national treasure, and my heart is broken. I'm going to play one of the greatest songs ever in country music. And what's ironic is this song, which Dolly Parton had at number one 3 different times, there was always rumors it was about Burt Reynolds from Best Little Whorehouse in Texas. Rumors it was about other men that she just loved but couldn't be with it, and that's not the truth. Dolly had a relationship with Porter Wagoner when she first started, and she wanted to leave Porter and do her own thing. So he asked, well, Dolly, could you please just give me one more song, and I will let you out of your contract, and you go be you. And this was the song she wrote. And she had said years later, she meant every word of it. I will always love you. Yes, we will, Dolly. Rest in love.

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20 cigarettes is going to be no good. Trust me, I've been on and off smoking for 22 years now, and I hate it. I haven't smoked in about 4 months. I'm hoping to keep it going. It's George Burge and Luke Bryan with Rad, Rad, Rad, Hot 99.

Well, good afternoon. This is Hot 99, and that was John Party with Last Night Lonely. Let's hear a little MacArthur, shall we? Hardy, Eric Church, Morgan Wallen, Tim McGraw, biggest stars in country music on one song. We're Hot 99.

Are you going to kiss me or not? We are the Wabash Valley's country station. Welcome to High 99, and I would love for you to win tickets to go see Graylin James at the Casey Popcorn Festival in Casey, Illinois, Saturday, September 5th. And it's easy. You have our text line, right? 24609. That's it. 24609. All you got to text is James, as in Graylin James. Yes. Good luck to you. Get all the details on the Casey Popcorn Fest at popcornfestival.net. We are High 99, and here's Jason Aldean. She said,

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0: 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Weather Authority forecast.
11: All right, well, we have partly sunny skies in the forecast for today with a high of 85. Looks like some late day showers and storms developing. For tonight, some early showers and storms dropping down to 65. For tomorrow and Friday, both looking good. Mostly sunny both days with highs in the lower 80s. From WTWO, your local weather authority, I'm meteorologist Jesse Walker.
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Ain't Worth the Whiskey on the Wabash Valley's Country Station. Hey, would you date someone 10 years younger? More older women are saying absolutely. Yeah, more than a third of people in their 60s and a third of people in their 50s would consider dating someone at least a decade younger. It reflects a major shift in dating priorities. A lot of women today are financially independent, no longer focused on finding a partner for security. Instead, they're looking for chemistry, fun, shared interests, and someone who matches their energy. You go, girls. We are Hot 99, and this is Eva Langley and Morgan Wallen. I can't love you anymore.

somewhere in my car. His name is Keith Urban here on the Wabash Valley's Country. And happy hump day. 86 degrees outside. We got some thunderstorms tonight with low of 66. And then tomorrow, more sun, high of 83. It's Hudson Westbrook and House Again on 99.

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He is Kenny Chesney, and that one's called Knowing You here on Hot 99, the Wabash Valley's country station. So over the last week, the hacker named CyberLeak has been creating chaos by dropping footage from Grand Theft Auto 6. The footage was leaked on Monday, and it was extra fun because it shows one of the game's protagonists, this guy Jason, exploring a nightmare nudist colony. Yeah, full frontal exposure. And both man bits and lady bits waving in the wind. Not surprisingly, the game's publisher is actually hunting the hacker down in court to stop further leaks. Either way, Grand Theft Auto 6, the Netflix special, airs tonight, which should be a bigger deal than the CyberLeak stuff. We are Hot 99, and this is Kane Brown.

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1: Jake Owen and Alone with You on the Wabash Valley's Country Station. And have you watched Jelly Roll hosting Jimmy Kimmel at all? He looks so good in a suit. And he ain't holding back from his views on nothing. Here is Shaboozy with Jelly and Amen, Hot 99.

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0: 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Your local weather authority forecast.
9: All right, well, we have partly sunny skies in the forecast for today with a high of 85. Looks like some late day showers and storms developing. For tonight, some early showers and storms dropping down to 65. For tomorrow and Friday, both looking good. Mostly sunny both days with highs in the lower 80s. From WTWO, your local weather authority, I'm meteorologist Jesse Walker.
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Jason Aldean says, try that in a small town on the Wabash Valley's Country Station. You have found us. We are Hot 99. My name is Charlie, bringing you the latest from Luke Bryan, country, and she knows it. Yes, she does.

Justin Lynch stars like confetti on Hot 99, and that's going to be on his new album out on Friday called Setlist. It's all his number ones and other popular songs he plays during his sets and shows. I can't wait. It streams on Friday. Here's Luke Combs, Sleepless in a Hotel Room on 99.

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We're getting back in the saddle. Yeah, doggy, yes, we are. Well, actually, I'm getting down and out of the saddle. Going to go enjoy my afternoon. Afternoons with Rob is next. I'll see you tomorrow morning, 10 a.m. on 99.

I-99. Hi there, I'm Rob. Thanks for being here this afternoon. Tell you what we got coming up this hour. A great song that I'm really digging right now. Zach Top, South of Sanity. Also, the new one from Luke Combs, Be By You, and Thomas Rhett and Jordan Davis. Their duet, Ain't a Bad Life. Right now, this is Megan Maroney, Beautiful Things.

99 and Toby Keith doing as good as I once was. I tell you what, it's fun to hear that when you hear Think As You Drunk by Riley Green, but to hear the OG version of it, very, very cool. Hi, I'm Rob. Thanks for being here this afternoon. We've got your tickets to see Graylin James, who, by the way, is a Knoxville singer-songwriter. He wrote Kenny Chesney's hit Happy Does, along with songs from Morgan Wallen, Blake Shelton, and Cole Swindell. I've seen recently that he's got one of his own songs on the charts right now as well. You've got a chance to go see him at the KC Popcorn Festival Saturday, September 5th. Just text James, J-A-M-E-S, to 24609 for your chance to win. Popcornfestival.net if you want to find out more about the KC Popcorn Festival. And speaking of Riley Green, this is Change My Mind on High 99.

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0: 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Local weather authority forecast.
12: All right, well, we have partly sunny skies in the forecast for today with a high of 85. Looks like some late day showers and storms developing. For tonight, some early showers and storms dropping down to 65. For tomorrow and Friday, both looking good. Mostly sunny both days with highs in the lower 80s. From WTWO, your local weather authority, I'm meteorologist Jesse Walker.
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I-99. Hi there, it's Rob, and it's been about a day since we got the news that Dolly Parton passed away at 80 years old. And I have to tell you, as we've gone through these past 24 hours, I am amazed at the outpouring of love and kindness and just how much everyone loved this woman. I mean, I think we're going to be hard-pressed in our lifetime to find anyone else as universally loved for her art, whether it's her acting, her music, or just her kindness, her philanthropy, or just her beautiful sense of humor than Dolly. I've been amazed about it. You know, even hearing people talking about her in the elevator up here to the radio station today. It's a definite huge loss. Thomas Rhett, Jordan Davis here. Ain't a Bad Life on High 99.

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I-99. Hi there, I'm Rob. Thanks for wrapping up your workday with me. I'm glad that you're here. Bailey Zimmerman, Justin Moore, Kenny Chesney, and Carry On coming up next. This is Ella Langley and Be Her on I-99.

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8: All right, everyone, we're looking at scattered showers and thunderstorms for the overnight tonight. Could be a few strong storms mixed in. We'll keep an eye on that. 65 for the low. Then for tomorrow, partly sunny, not quite as warm, with a high of 82. Tomorrow night, mostly clear, dropping to 62. We're looking at sunshine and 82 on Friday. From WTWO, your local weather authority, I'm meteorologist Jesse Walker.
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I-99. Hi there, I'm Rob. As you just heard Jesse talking about in the forecast, we've had some great weather lately, but this is just your reminder. The ground and the rivers don't necessarily get the memo immediately. The Wabash River still running a bit high, and the area is still dealing with some minor flooding. 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

Morgan Wallen here on High 99. Hi there, I'm Rob, and we've got your shot to see Sarah Evans at the KC Popcorn Festival, Sunday, September 6th. If you'd like to go, just text Sarah, S-A-R-A, Sarah, to 24609 for your chance to win. More details on the KC Popcorn Festival at popcornfestival.net. 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

99. Hi there, I'm Rob. Here's your random fact for today. Cows have best friends. I'm being serious. Cows tend to form close friendships with other cows, and apparently they could get stressed when they're separated. So there you go. It doesn't surprise me that much, because you occasionally hear the thing about bonded pairs of cats or puppies or dogs at the shelter. So why not cows? Here's Kenny Chesney right here on High 99.

99. Well, Wednesday for a lot of us, almost in the books. It means we're halfway through the week. Congratulations. For your ride home, George Burge and Luke Bryan, Luke Combs and Ella Langley and Morgan Wallen. Here's Jason Aldean, High 99.

Hi, 99. Hi there, I'm Rob. Thanks for being here this afternoon. Hey, remember, lunar eclipse tomorrow night, and you don't have to get up in the wee hours of the morning to see it. We'll talk about it next here on High 99.

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15: All right, everyone, we're looking at scattered showers and thunderstorms for the overnight tonight. Could be a few strong storms mixed in. We'll keep an eye on that. 65 for the low. Then for tomorrow, partly sunny, not quite as warm, with a high of 82. Tomorrow night, mostly clear, dropping to 62. We're looking at sunshine and 82 on Friday. From WTWO, your local weather authority, I'm meteorologist Jesse Walker.
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Hi, 99. Hi there, I'm Rob. Thanks for being here this afternoon. And I know we talked about this yesterday. I'm not sure if we did it here in the 5 o'clock hour or if I did it in the 6 o'clock hour. But there's a lunar eclipse, and it's happening tomorrow night. And the good part about it is you don't have to stay up all night to see this thing. The good stuff with the lunar eclipse starts about 10:30, and it peaks just after midnight. So if you're kind of going to be up a little bit late anyway, you've got a good excuse to go outside and stare at the moon for a bit. Sounds like fun. Not that I need to stay up late any night, but I'll probably do it tomorrow.

I-99. Hi there, I'm Rob, and thank you for being here today. Another celebrity death to talk about. Actor Tim Curry passed away at 80 years old. You may know him as Wadsworth the Butler in Clue. He also was Pennywise in It and happened to be in Annie and Home Alone 2 as well. He was also a very accomplished stage actor and recording artist. And he also, people of a certain age, if you're Gen X, you may remember this, especially if you had an alternative or a goth phase. He'll always be Dr. Frankenfurter from the Rocky Horror Picture Show. He was just one of those actors where even when he wasn't the star of the movie, you just knew when he was in the room. So sad to report that we've lost Mr. Curry. Luke Combs here in Days Like These on High 99.

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4: Ladies and gentlemen, buckle up for another, yeah, that's a pepper thing. First up is Brian. He likes to iron his shirt to look presentable to his can of Dr. Pepper. What a gentleman. That's a pepper thing. And Harper, who makes her family clap every time she cracks one open. It's a respect thing. It's also a pepper thing. Next up, Jaden, who wears a blindfold while sipping because he can't handle the beauty of an ice-cold Dr. Pepper can. We get it. It's gorgeous. And yeah, it's a pepper thing. Meanwhile, Big Mike has set up a personal wind machine so every sip comes with that slow-motion hair moment. So cinematic. That might be the most pepper thing I've ever seen. And what drives all this? 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It's a pepper thing!
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cowgirl. Hi, 99. Hi there, I'm Ron. Thanks for spending part of your evening with me. Ella Langley, Morgan Wallen. Great to have you. I Can't Love You Anymore on Hi 99.

99. Hi there, I'm Rob. Thanks for being here this evening. Cody Johnson, Taylor Swift, Morgan Wallen, all coming up. And I want you to listen to this song. It's a new song by Hardy. It's called MacArthur. And it also features Eric Church and Morgan Wallen. It is a very cool way to tell a story put to music. The more I hear it, I like it more and more. It's High 99.

Hi, 99. Hi there, I'm Rob. And Wine on the Wabash is going to be back for another great evening of wine, friends, family, and music. Saturday night, September 19th in Fairbanks Park. Styx Tribute Renegade, Foreigner Tribute Midnight Blue, and the final public performance of Mullet Over will happen that evening. And I hope that you'll come out and join us, whether you're a fan of, the classic rock that's being played out there, or you just want to get outside. I got my fingers crossed that we're going to get another gorgeous afternoon and a gorgeous evening. And I'll tell you what, the wine slushies will be cold, and so will the craft beer, if that's a little more your thing. Hope to see you out there. This is Dylan Scott, What He'll Never Have. 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
18: All right, we only have partly sunny skies in the forecast for today with a high of 85. Looks like some late day showers and storms developing. For tonight, some early showers and storms dropping down to 65. For tomorrow and Friday, both looking good. Mostly sunny both days with highs in the lower 80s. From WTWO, your local Weather Authority, I'm meteorologist Jesse Walker.
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I-99, Meta paying billions of dollars to settle lawsuits over their service addicting teenagers. We'll get into this next. It should scare all of us a little bit. Here's Morgan Wallen.

I-99. Hi there, I'm Rob. And $17 billion, that's billion with a B, Meta, the people behind Facebook, have agreed to pay that to settle a lawsuit involving allegations that its platforms have contributed to teen social media addiction. $17 billion. Now, I don't know if there's an admission of guilt in there or not, but the fact that they're willing to pay $17 billion to make it go away, I don't know. What does that tell you about their service? And what does it tell you about all the data they've mined from us? They're making big money on it. Here's Cody Johnson in the fall.

0: This is I Knew It, I Knew You. But I knew it, I knew you. I was 5 when I first saw Toy Story. For us to have an opportunity to write for this film is really special.
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9: 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We get it. 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It's a Pepper thing!
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I-99, thanks for being here today. I'll see you tomorrow afternoon at 3. Steve Hall will get you through the rest of your evening. This is Kane Brown, I-99.

9. Good evening, everybody, and welcome to Wednesday, halfway to the weekend. So happy hump day to you just after 7 o'clock as we get things off and rolling tonight. We're glad to have you along here. I'm Steve Hall. Something new from newcomer Stella Lefty. Here's Boston. Hi, 99.

99. It has been another beautiful day across the valley. Lots of sunshine and nice mild temperatures. Hope you had a chance to get out and enjoy the great weather. Tonight, though, we've got showers and thunderstorms in the forecast. About a 50-50 chance of rain tonight. But that should clear out by midnight or so. Another great day on the way tomorrow. Jesse Walker tells you all about the forecast in just a couple of minutes. Stick around for that. It's Jordan Davis with Bar None by 99. Good evening, everybody. Even

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0: The National Weather Service in Indianapolis has issued a severe thunderstorm warning for northern Morgan County, southern Hendricks County, southeastern Putnam County until 7:45 p.m. Eastern Daylight Time. At 7:18 p.m. Eastern Daylight Time, a severe thunderstorm was located 10 miles east of Greencastle, or 28 miles southwest of Indianapolis, moving east at 30 miles per hour. Expected hazards include 60 miles per hour wind gusts and nickel-sized hail. This is a radar-indicated threat. The following impacts are expected. Expect damage to roofs, siding, and trees. Locations impacted include Plainfield, Mooresville, Brooklyn, Monrovia, Stilesville, Bethany, Lake Hart, Little Point, Eminence, Centerton, and Bell Union. This includes Interstate 70 between mile markers 46 and 66. For your protection, move to an interior room on the lowest floor of a building. Torrential rainfall is occurring with this storm and may lead to flash flooding. Do not drive your vehicle through flooded roadways. Repeating, a severe thunderstorm warning has been issued until 7:45 p.m. Eastern Daylight Time for the following counties in Indiana, Hendricks, Morgan, and Putnam.
1: 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Friday night is Wrangler Kids Night, followed by the Tommy Kelly Band in the Coors Light Beer Tent after the rodeo. Saturday is packed, with the Main Street Market from 7 to 4, the Antique Gas Engine Exhibit and Swap Meet, the Junior Pedal Tractor Pull, pageants, food, fun, the second PRCA Rodeo, and Cornfield Mafia after the show. Sunday features Tough Enough to Wear Pink, the third PRCA Rodeo, and Excretion the Beer Tent after the performance. Then Monday morning, don't miss Palestine's famous Labor Day Parade at 10. 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The 72nd Annual Pioneer City Labor Day Celebration and PRCA WPRA Rodeo, September 4th through the 6th in historic Palestine, Illinois.
2: High 99, your local weather authority forecast.
3: All right, everyone, we're looking at scattered showers and thunderstorms for the overnight tonight. Could be a few strong storms mixed in. We'll keep an eye on that. 65 for the low. Then for tomorrow, partly sunny, not quite as warm, with a high of 82. Tomorrow night, mostly clear, dropping to 62. We're looking at sunshine and 82 on Friday. From WTWO, your local weather authority, I'm meteorologist Jesse Walker.
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I-99. Well, everybody's still in shock over the death of Dolly Parton. Dolly died yesterday at the age of 80 after a brief battle with cancer. I don't think anybody even knew she was sick, but Dolly passed away yesterday at the age of 80 years old. Dolly Parton gone. Doesn't seem possible. Dolly had 25 number one hits. Here's Justin Moore. Times 2.

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Our featured pet this week, cute little pussycat by the name of Oxlar. Oxlar, about 6 years old. You can check him out at our website, high99.com. He'd make a great addition to your home. Oxlar, up to date on all his vaccines, also neutered, microchipped, and dewormed. He's available from the Terre Haute Humane Society. Stop by, meet Oxlar, and take him home. 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That's Oxlar, our Heritage Animal Hospital Tale of the Week. 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

$9.99. Well, tributes coming in from everyone about the passing of Dolly Parton. If you want to remember Dolly, CBS airing an hour-long special tonight at 10 o'clock, paying tribute to Dolly Parton, passed away yesterday at the age of 80 years old. I guess this is only appropriate when we talk about Dolly Parton. It's the new one from Megan Maroney, Beautiful Things, $5.99. Good evening, everybody, and welcome aboard.